come together now. We're gonna make it more better now. And it all come together now. We're gonna make it more better now. And it all come together now. We're gonna make it more better now. And it all come together now.

Flavor, grab the mic and I'll rip your butt. 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That flavor, blow it up. And if you step too close to the microphone, your bitch ass mic is cut. One word. That flavor, rip it up. And if you're ready to rock this body tonight, somebody say one word. And it all come together, man. We're gonna make it more better, man. And it all come together, man. We're gonna make it more better now.